0: Richie, let's fly, boy. 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We'll see you in North Dakota.
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Captain Smith.

burn. 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What a lovely way to burn. What a lovely way to burn.